0: News on the hour. 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
1: Hello there, I'm Sean Bindley. Cost of living will dominate the

Japanese say konnichiwa to you. The Yanks invented hi and see you later, while a pommy will shake your hand and say how do you do. Now watch out for a Frenchman or he'll kiss you.

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1: Dougie, what have you got there in the community file?
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0: 20 minutes past the hour of midday. I was looking in my phone today and I noticed that our old mate from Radio Eastern, Les John Ferguson, is having a birthday today.
1: Is he really? Oh, Les, all the very best, my friend.
0: So I
1: hope you have a great day.
0: He's way down there in the deep south, but certainly, probably I'll catch up with him in a not too distant future because he does tippy toe up to the footy club occasionally when he thinks he can probably get a free beer for
1: somebody. Is that right?
0: But all the very best, Leslie. Anyhow, it's a
1: very long association
0: with you and I. We go back a very long way, don't we? But, and there'll be a lot of listeners who'd remember Les from the early days of Radio Eastern. Okay, where we go? Dougie, give us another E.
1: All right. 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

0: That was Paul Anker and Oh Dear Coates from One Man, One Woman, A Man. It's 21 minutes past one, and Dougie, a message.
1: Yes, the Blackburn Lions will hold its Monster Lions Trash and Treasure Sale on Saturday the 25th of July. Their members have been out and about, busy collecting a variety of treasures since the last sale. So their shed is bulging with quality merchandise. There's lots of new stock and there's sure to be something there to suit everyone. So go along early and get the bargains before they all disappear. It's Saturday the 25th of July from 8 a.m. to 1 p.m. at the First Vermont Scout Hall, 483 to 485 Canterbury Road in Vermont, near the corner of Canterbury Road and Mitcham Road. Now, if you want further information, folks, you can email bill.tomkins, T-O-M-K-I-N-S.

0: What have we got there for us, Dougie?
1: Well, we have St. David's Winter Warmer Concert featuring Broadway to West End with Richard Thomas and Michelle Holloway sing songs from the shows. And it's on Sunday, the 26th of July at 2 p.m. and the cost is $40 for adults and concession $30, and it includes afternoon tea. And it's at St. David's Church, 1111 Doncaster Road in East Doncaster. And for further information, folks, the phone number to ring is 9842 4115. That number again, 9842 4115. Thanks, Russ.
0: Thanks, Doug. It's 2:10, and we're rolling down the trail. Where are we going to go?
1: I'm in your hands.
0: Easy Does It. That's the name of a jazz track coming to us from Storyville All Stars.

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2: 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And I just

With today's cooking hints, I'm Kim Dennison. Some people say that eggplants can be bitter. Is there a way to tell before buying or cooking one? Well, there is. Select eggplants that are relatively

hard one, but I know that you got your reasons. These things that

that on this fine afternoon, you could run free, you could walk free, you don't have to be young, you can be any age. But that was Candy Staton, who Young Hearts Run Free from 1976. The song is a personal story, quite a tragic, poignant story about Candy's life. She related her story to lyricist David Crawford about being trapped in an abusive and loveless marriage. But Young Hearts Run Free was number one on the Billboard Hot Soul charts, number four in Australia, thanks to the man in the hat, Molly Meldrum. And before that, we had the band Five. Yes, the boy band Five, and their song Keep On Moving. Yep, they've got your heart health in their minds as well. From 1999, Five, Keep On Moving. It was their first number one hit. First number one hit in the UK and in Scotland and Ireland. Number six in Australia. Number seven in New Zealand. Top 20 in Europe. Time's now 24 minutes past four. Folks, I'd like to talk to you about a very special group of people who I have a close relationship with, and that is the Choir of Hard Knocks, which was started by Jonathan Welsh. And the Choir of Hard Knocks is celebrating its 20th anniversary with a gala concert. And there'll be many past and present choir members attending, along with special surprise guests who I can

0: Well, four rocking ladies there in the spotlight on Women Who Rock. First up from The Pretenders, Chrissy Hynde, 1982, Back on the Chain Gang Again. Patti Smith, Because of the Night. From 1977, Marcia Hines with You. And then that rockin' Alison Goldfrapp from 05, Ooh La La.
1: With today's music trivia, I'm John Walker. Be My Baby, recorded by The Ronettes in 1963. Apparently, Cher was one of the background vocalists on this Phil Spector-produced hit. This was The Ronettes' first and biggest hit single. Incidentally, Phil Spector was married to Ronette Veronica Ronnie Bennett from 1963.

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0: And at number 9.
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0: Led Zeppelin.

I think it does matter. Thank you, Queen. Your album, A Night at Opera, comes in at number 7 in the all-time top 25 classic rock albums, as conducted and as presented by Dionne Ware's Bohemian Rhapsody. Gee, what a track, what a track. And yes, I think without any further ado, let's look what Dionne is dishing up at number 6. Yeah, no doubt one of my favourite bands. This is Metallica. And the album, of course, Master of Puppets. And the track was the same name. 10:30 on a Thursday evening. Come on, what else do you have to do, huh? But by listening to me on the Blues Lounge, Radio Eastern FM 98.1.

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1: And this is Jimi Hendrix. 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
0: That was at number three. And then kicking in at number two, top 25 classic rock albums of all time, Exile on Main Street.

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0: 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Time the kangaroo down. Time the kangaroo down small. Time the kangaroo down. I think George's guitar's on the blink. 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Time your kangaroo down. Time your kangaroo down small. Time your kangaroo down. 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All together now. Time your kangaroo down. Keep the hits coming on, John. Keep the hits coming on. At least till after I'm gone, John.

The George Mitchell Minstrels doing what they did best, bringing together a host of oldies and presenting them in the old traditional style. Great stuff.

Getting to Know You and I Whistle a Happy Tune, King and I, of course. And that was a track from the Ray Conniff Orchestra in Chorus in their album Broadway in Rhythm, released in 1959. The same year they released the album Hollywood in Rhythm. What a great sound they made. Also a great sound. It's a change of pace, a little change here. Cleo Lane and guitarist John Williams.

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1: 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I'm Lee Harrison. Jacinta Allen is preparing to drastically overhaul Victoria's landmark rate capping policy, which protects Victorian households from runaway council tax increases. Senior government sources have told the Herald Sun the push is being driven